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1: Monte le son, c'est RTS Couleur 3.

0: You're just pretending, you know. 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You're just a bunch of kids back then, and you know how real a game can feel sometimes. Going to Whole Foods Market and buying up food on a plate. Straight up walking upstairs and eat it, cause only suckers pay, you know. Sleeping in the subway with your head on the bed. Drinking 40s in a park. You know around the park where the... Yeah, it's getting dark indeed. Hanging out at Cozy's. Washing your clothes at Starbucks. Stealing stuff from Cozy's and Barnes and Noble's. You can suck my cock.
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We're just a bunch of kids back then, and you know how real a game can feel sometimes. Going to Whole Foods Market and piling up food on a plate. Straight up walking upstairs and eat it, cause

0: I did get so much surgery and I have this and I got all these things, I still don't think it's okay to talk about someone's looks.
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0: are they tuning a harp?
1: I thought we were a big rich rock band. 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

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You certainly didn't think you were going to live forever. And Roger Daltrey says, I've got to die before I get old. 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
0: Everyone knows I had some trouble, but it's been

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I'm a man, I'm a man, I'm a man, I'm a man, I'm a man, I'm a man, I'm a man, I'm a man, I'm a man, I'm a man, I'm a man, I'm a man, I'm a man, I'm a man, I'm a man, I'm a man, I'm a man, I'm a man, I'm a man, I'm a man, I'm a man, I'm a man, I'm a man, I'm a man, I'm a man, I'm a man, I'm a man, I'm a man, I'm a man, I'm a man, I'm a man, I'm a man, I'm a man, I'm a man, I'm a man, I'm a man, I'm a man, I'm a man, I'm a man, I'm a man, I'm a man, I'm a man, I'm a man, I'm a man, I'm a man,

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